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1: It's knowing that your door is always open and your path is free to walk. 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

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Or something that somebody said because they thought we fit together walking. It's just knowing that the world will not be cursing or forgiving.

at San Juan of the sun singing down in the west. I'm leaving you this message. If you give it down.

I didn't think I'd find you here in that old cardboard box. But looking back, for me, it brings a sad smile of a girl we knew in happy days. Yes, you recall, I see it in your face. Hey, little teddy bear, let's just dream a while.

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I can't forget the one we knew back then. Her name was Sandra, and I thought she was mine. But she met a stranger that very night, and he stole her heart. And Lord, she became his bride.

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Country music. 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

Cleveland, Ohio, May 35. Bruce Duncan Phillips, newly arrived. Edwin and Francis, activists true. The union and labor brought the world you. Dishwasher, stock clerk, what jobs you can get. Gathering stories from the people you met.

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Korea took 3 years and apparently more. They taught you to shoot and left you depressed.

a wordsmith, alchemist, teller of tales, of blue-collar workers and riders of rails. You borrowed this culture

Well, this is Utah. Phillips here. I'll be in touch with you again soon. As things come up, be assured that I miss you all. I'm going to miss being in your company. So long.

Throughout history, there have been many songs written about the Eternal Triangle. This next one tells the story of a Mr. Grayson, a beautiful woman, and a condemned man named Tom Dooley. When the sun rises tomorrow, Tom Dooley must hang.

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Shadows of the night that the poets find beguiling seemed flat as the moonlight. With no one to stay up for, I went to sleep at 10. And life was a bitter cup for the saddest of all men.

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1: Make him welcome Barry Bales. How about that? Me and him and Adam joined Alison Krauss and Union Station at the same time in 1990. And I was with her for a couple years, and my son Daniel, who's here, was born. I left the band, and then Adam left a few years later. But I got to say, this guy here is still with Alison Krauss and Union Station. How about that? Give him a good hand for that. We're going to bring Sean back around to do another tune that that he wrote. This is one of my favorite tunes we've ever recorded. One called Tears Fell on Missouri.

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It's redneck chemistry. 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We got ideas and we got issues.